0: choose to be silenced by those who will not listen.
1: There are so many things you can do to become involved.
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1: I don't care what the weatherman says. When the weatherman says it's raining, you never hear me complaining. I'm certain the sun will shine. I don't care how the weather vane points. When the weather vane points to gloomy,

I can't give you anything but love. Baby, that's the only thing I'm plenty of. Baby,

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8: We're not

you always sweat and strain. You look for sun, I look for rain. We're different people, we're not the same. The power of the sun. I look at treetops, you look

looked at me, I looked at you. Your sleepy heart was shining through wispy cobwebs that were breathing through. The power of the heart. I looked at you, you looked at me. I thought of the past, you thought of what could be. Asked you once again to marry me. It was the

me, we sweat and strain, but the result, it's always the same. I think somehow we're in again. The power of the heart. I think I'm dumb, and I know you're smart. The beating of a purebred heart. I say this to you, and it's no lark. Marry me today. You know me, I like to dream a lot of what there is and what there's not, but mainly I dream of you alone.

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6: Together, we have the power to change the world around us.

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When first I heard him speak, now it's much too late to turn the other cheek. Sounded like the truth, seemed the better way. Sounded like the truth, but it's not the truth today. I wonder what it was. I wonder what it meant. First he touched on love, then he touched on death. Sounded like the truth. Like the truth, but it's not the truth today. I better hold my tongue, I better take my place. Lift this glass of blood, try to say the grace.

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When first I heard him speak, but now it's much too late to turn the other cheek. Sounded like the truth, seemed the better way. Sounded like the truth, but it's not the truth today. I'd better hold my tongue. I better take my place. Lift this glass of blood. Try to say the grace.